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From Whitney to the Eagles, coming up for you next. Thanks for allowing me to be your soundtrack. It is your Tuesday night. I'm Michelle Fay with you.

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the Capital District's greatest hits, 98.3 TRY. So very soon, we're going to be basically hooking it up, that $1,000 every hour, making its way back. I can't tell you specific dates. All I got to say is start thinking about what you're going to spend your money on, because it's going to be yours sooner rather than later.

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stressing out because you got that 3 a.m. wake up call that's on the horizon. Not that you want to wake up, it's just happening. Well, you're not the only one. Let's talk.

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1: Hey, it's Michelle Fay. I am checking out, but thank you for allowing us to keep you company, and thank you for making us your soundtrack on this Tuesday. Of course, if there's something special you want to hear for the rest of your week, let me know at Fay on Air, and also let me know where you're listening from as we connect on socials. 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

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All right, we've got some Pat Benatar on the way. 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
1: I got somebody hit me up on Instagram. Are you real person? Yes, I am. Christina on air. Say hi. If you

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By the way, she has not performed there in 23 years and taken the stage, also up for Video and Artist of the Year. 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
1: Hey, Carlos, got your Tears for Fears request. 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Oh, that's a good one. 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First, it's Billy Joel.

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What's going on? It is Christina. All right, so let's talk about your number one cheat code. 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
1: 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Otherwise, like, I always forget, like, exactly what their name is.
0: I still forget. But then again, shout out to perimenopause, going through it.
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Well, we all know Billy Idol being inducted in the Rock and Roll Hall of Fame November 14th. Of course,

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1: Well, congratulations are in order for Kenny Loggins. He's now revealing that he secretly married his longtime girlfriend, Lisa Hawkins. 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
1: You know when you wanted your kids or grandkids to have an 80s or 90s summer? 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
1: 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Uh-huh. Everything you play is amazing. Thank you so much.

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1: Okay, you guys know her from being viral online. She's touring all over the place with her stand-up. And she has a sitcom right now, Leanne, on Netflix. We're talking to Leanne Morgan.
0: Leanne.
2: Good morning, my darling.
1: Leanne Morgan, my name's Meredith, that's David, and I'm going to throw up. I'm so excited.
0: She is.
2: Meredith, my darling, don't throw up.
1: Leanne.
2: I am so tickled to be with y'all.
1: Well, we're tickled to have you.
0: We're going to talk about your great show on Netflix in a second, but you've been a busy bee lately, touring.
2: Y'all, they're about to announce a bunch of 2027 dates. I'll tour all through 27, some into 28, and I will, of course, be back with y'all.
1: Oh, we are so glad that you love it here. We would be honored to have you. I got to tell you, David and I both, as soon as Leanne season one came out, mowed through that baby in about a day and a half. Then season two dropped. We already mowed through that one too. Incredible work.
2: Thank you, my darling. Thank you. I am really proud of it. I really am. I thought everything came together, and you know, it just gets better if you get to do it again.
1: Yes.
2: And I do think season two was wonderful, and I thought my cast was out of this world. They were magic, and so thrilled with it.
1: When I saw Jamie Presley doing your hair, I screamed because I love her.
0: The bangs, no spoiler, but yeah. The bangs was my favorite episode of the whole season.
1: Oh my gosh.
2: Oh, thank y'all. I know she's a pro. And then Lainey Wilson, Tyne Daly, Billy Gardell. I mean, we had some wonderful guests on this time.
1: Well, we are ready for the announcement that Leanne's going to get season 3, 4, 5. We need more.
0: Yes.
1: We need more.
2: Y'all, let's hope and pray I get it. Now, it's been in the top. It was in the top 10 for 2 weeks, and that the first season was 2. But it's a numbers thing, and you don't know if they're going to buy NFL games. So everybody pray for me. I hope they let me have a third season.
1: They will, and I will see it on your Instagram because I'm one of those stalkers that have alerts for when you post things.
2: Oh, you doll. Thank you for that, you angel. You know, I've done this for 27 years, and it is so special and sweet. And when people say that to me, that really encourages me. Thank you, my darling.
1: Of course.
2: I know that I would be best friends with y'all. I know I would go sit in an Airbnb with y'all and have a ball.
1: I want to hug you.
0: And I was going to ask, you know, do people come up to you like they've known you for 20 years?
2: Yes. I have people that come up and want to hug and say, hey, girl. And at first, when I was doing the big panty tour, I thought, oh, did I go to high school with him? Who is that? And then I realized that people feel like they know me, and they feel like I'm a family member. And they say to me all the time, we would be best friends. I know we would if we just lived next door to each other.
1: Yes.
2: And honest to goodness, y'all, when I'm on stage and I come out and I'm looking in a theater, I know. I look out in that, and I'd be best friends with every one of them, and I would go to Zumba, and then we would have Bible study, and then we would go to the coffee shop and eat lunch and sit for 3 hours. I know that with every one of them.
1: Yes.
2: I feel that way.
0: After watching your series, we binged it. Not only did I have a little more of an accent.
1: Yes.
0: Because it's just so contagious. You know what gets stuck in your head is the 5-second theme, which is Leanne.
1: Yes.
2: You know, people tell me that.
1: Yes.
2: So it has in your head. I get people say that their kids go around and going, Leanne.
1: Oh, you are the best. You are the best.
0: And Meredith, if they want more Leanne.
1: LeanneMorgan.com.
0: Woo!
2: Thank y'all so much.
1: Love you, Leanne.
2: Love y'all. Thank y'all.
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1: Here's what had happened with me. As I'm pulling into the parking space out on the street, there was a guy walking. It could have been exercising. I couldn't tell. Normal dude, but, you know, it's 5:30 in the morning.
0: Sure.
1: And I had to pull in, and he was perfectly timed where he was going to be by the spot as I'm pulling in behind you.
0: Mm-hmm.
1: So I'm thinking, oh, in his mind, he's dead.
0: Yes.
1: There's a car stopping directly behind him.
0: That's right.
1: Someone's going to get out, grab him, either, you know, take his belongings or shove him in the trunk of the car. So I purposely went slow. And then I realized this isn't helping.
0: That's worse.
1: It's making it worse.
0: So did he pick up the pace?
1: No, he was
0: oblivious,
1: unbothered.
0: Okay.
1: I have my head on a swivel and everything is trying to get me or kill me.
0: Well, welcome to having a true crime fan's brain.
1: Yes.
0: It's head on a swivel, and I've seen this before. I've heard a story that's started just like this.
1: Thank goodness your car was there, because I would have looked like the guy following him at a slow rate of speed, and I was just far enough behind him where he's like, I'm dead.
0: Oh, my gosh.
1: I am robbed or dead. I just want to get to work.
0: That's right. And the front door works, so it's going to be a beautiful day.
1: Yes.
0: No abductions in the street before you got here, and we're here, ready to go.
1: I do have to say, the picture looks a little different. I don't look good in the morning. Oh. And thank goodness I don't have my glasses.
0: Okay.
1: The lighting isn't good.
0: David, it's not just the front door. Any big box store that makes you take a photo.
1: Yeah.
0: Or a gas station. Anytime you are on the security cameras checking your food out at like a Walmart, what cameras do they use? Because I look horrific in all of them. My Costco card or any of the stores, I wouldn't have picked myself out of the lineup. What camera? What happens between life,
1: yeah,
0: hopefully,
1: and
0: those cameras? Jeez Louise.
1: I think they have the opposite filter. Some would say that's reality at a very unflattering angle. But you know how cameras will have a really nice filter?
0: Like, this is why I stay home.
1: And it's the opposite when you're going to Walmart and you're checking out.
2: David and Meredith in the morning. The only people you'll let in your car this early without a background check.
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0: Meredith, we have Hurry Up headlines coming up right after the top of the hour, and I am ready. And if I wasn't, you wouldn't be able to hear that.
1: I'm so prepared today. I'm not only ready for the headlines, but I also have fun with audio, and I know you usually do these, but it's my turn.
0: Okay. It's all on the way with David and Meredith in the morning. But just

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1: Coming up, new music from Cookie Monster.
0: That's right. This is hot off the presses this week. Off of Sesame Street is what I should say.
2: Cookie!
0: And it is a great way to help your young people in your lives learn how to use the bathroom.
1: How does that work? Is it a original bathroom song?
0: It is a parody song.
1: Oh, based upon what? Is it something we play or is it a newer song?
0: It's a newer song. Have you heard of a Shovel Roan and Hot to Go?
1: Oh, yes. I do know that.
0: H-O-T-T-O-G-O.
1: Hold on. I have it right here. Is it?

0: Okay. All right. Now I'm trying to imagine how Cookie Monster turned that into a bathroom song.
1: I know. I think it's going to be maybe I've Got to Go.
0: I've Got to Go. That's good.
1: Yep.
0: Or wait a minute. Hold on. P-O-T-T-Y. I know. No. Or something.
1: Uh-oh.
0: All right. You ready to play it?
1: Okay. You want to?
0: Let's do it. Here we go. Hit play and we'll listen to Cookie Monster over there.
2: Get moving. Stop and listen to me, buddy. It's saying that it's time for potty.
0: Aha! Time
1: listen
0: for potty.
1: To your body. It's time for potty.
2: There's a growing feeling in me, tummy, that me gotta go pee. Me gotta go pee.
0: Okay, that one is tough to follow, but I did hear P-O-T-T-Y.
1: Yes. Okay.
0: Uh-oh. Uh-oh. I think they're saying something about washing your hands.
3: P-O-T-T-Y-O. Wash your hands until they glow. Dry them off and off you go. P-O-T-T-Y-O.
0: Okay, here comes Cookie Monster.
1: So, and it's funny because he is in a blue sparkly outfit just like she is in her music video. So they've done a really good job with this. If you have kids that are having trouble potty training, this might be a great thing to do.
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3: I love my life. I hit a home run. I go to a good school. I live in a nice house with hot water.
2: Hey, good morning.
4: Hey, David. It's Alan.
2: Hey, Alan, do you want to guess? Who was it?
4: Yeah, I take a guess. Is it Chris Hemsworth?
2: Chris Hemsworth as in Thor?
4: Yeah.
2: No, it's yeah. Not Chris Hemsworth. Thank you.
5: Good morning.
2: Hey, what's your guess?
5: Possibly be Scott Baio.
2: You said what now? Your phone cut out just a little bit.
5: Sure. Could it be Scott Baio?
0: Oh, my goodness. We have a winner.
2: Got it.
5: No way.
0: Yes. Great guess.
5: Huh, I haven't heard his voice in years.
0: I know.
2: Yes, the next line. I'm going to play you the next line, and it's a dead giveaway because he talks about taking care of three kids.
3: And I take care of three nice children who give me cookies.
6: You shouldn't talk like that, Charles.
3: Oh, why not, Jason? I'm happy.
2: Because, of course, he's in charge.
1: That's all for today's game time.
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1: There's a new all-time number one on the Hot 100 Billboard charts. Holding the record since 1994 with 22 weeks at number one was this one. Until dethroned this week, 32 years later, with 23 consecutive weeks at number one, is Miss Ella Langley and Choosing Texas.
2: She's from Texas, I can tell by the way he's two-stepping round the room.
3: Looks like Mother Nature is breaking records out in the Atlantic for not having one single hurricane so far. As we knock on wood, we'll tell you, hurricane season started in June, but not a single hurricane has formed since. This is the first hurricane season since 1914 to get this far into September without an actual hurricane. And who can we thank for this? El Niño.
1: A doctor is warning of brain damage from teenagers engaged in excessive screen time. New research shows brain damage can be done from too much screen time that looks similar to damage done by cocaine and alcohol use.
3: Whoa.
1: He notes the American Academy of Pediatrics advises no more than 2 hours of screens per day, but some people he studied averaged 100 hours per week. There is good news here, though. Research also shows 2 weeks of screen time fasting will normalize the brain.
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1: All right, David, I got to do something fun. We drove about 40 minutes away to go to this Mexican restaurant called Nueva Cantina.
0: Oh.
1: Because my cousin Lily, who's living with us for a few months, she said it's all the rage to have soft serve margaritas. That doesn't mean like frozen margarita. Right. That means soft serve.
0: Like ice cream?
1: Uh-huh.
0: Okay.
1: So she has been looking around, and we don't really have any in our area. There, it's a pretty new trend.
0: Yeah.
1: So the closest place we find, 40 minutes up the road. No big deal. We've got nothing else to do.
0: I have noticed since you're in studio guests.
1: Yeah. We're doing stuff.
0: You're doing more. Yeah.
1: And I hate it. I'm just kidding. It's fun.
0: I'm exhausted.
1: It's fun. So we go, and we eat a delicious Mexican food.
0: All right.
1: Awesome. But here comes my pumpkin spiced margarita soft serve.
0: Soft serve.
1: She got a, what's the thing I like to have as a nightcap? Espresso martini, pumpkin spice, soft serve margarita.
0: Oh my gosh.
1: David Jones. It was so stinking delicious.
0: Yeah.
1: And you don't get it with a straw. It comes with a little rubber ducky and a little tiny shovel, like a sand shovel.
0: It does not.
1: Yes, it does. Let me show you a picture. I put it on my Instagram.
0: So you're shoveling soft serve.
1: If you don't feel like tipping it towards yourself and drinking it. But look how beautiful this thing is.
0: It probably melts throughout the meal. That is cool. So is it boozy?
1: It's a margarita, baby. I'm not driving 40 minutes to just have ice cream.
0: It looks like a martini ice cream cone.
1: So it is so good. Now, they were like, you guys drove all the way up here to try this? We were like, yeah, she saw it on TikTok. So whoever did your TikToks, the young waitresses, got people up here. She said, well, if you guys do a little Google review for us, we'll give you a free dessert.
0: Ooh.
1: Say less. So we got free tres leches. We had a deliciousness. But let me tell you, start Googling a town near you for soft serve margaritas. It doesn't have to be pumpkin spice. But it is so good. It changes the speed at which I drink it, which is a good thing.
0: Yeah, otherwise it's a margarita brain freeze.
1: Down the hatch. But I will say, I said to my sister, hey, Devron, you're going to have to drive us home because I only had one.
0: Yeah.
1: And I was like, I should ride home, not drive home. So luckily my sister doesn't drink. She drove us home, but they pack a punch and they are stinking delicious.
0: It really, and it, the trend is so new, you can hardly find them.
1: That because they have to have a real soft serve machine and it has to be dedicated to the different drinks. So they only had two options, but this is what I want you all to know. In your area, if you have a soft serve machine and you want to make some money and you have a liquor license,
0: do it.
1: Start doing it because we need these things all over now.
0: And if there's anything I've taken from this is I now want to shovel a drink into my face.
1: Yes. And then once it melts a little, you can retire the shovel and just drink it.
0: Sure.
1: But man, so worth it. Soft serve margaritas, everybody.
0: For the win. Dave and
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1: You think the world is a dumpster fire? Meredith is here with a very small, very sparkly fire extinguisher. Get ready for some good news, baby.

0: If you like turtles or terrapins in this case, ooh, you're going to love this incredible story out of Cape Cod. A rare two-headed turtle was found on Cape Cod Beach recently. The Cape Wildlife Center in Massachusetts now has a special guest to a rare two-headed turtle. This diamondback terrapin hatchling was brought to their sanctuary area to be taken care of because obviously they want to protect the hatchlings. But they said that the veterinarian team had to take a double take because this is only the third two-headed turtle in over 5 years that they have ever found. So it's super rare and it's doing well at this point. But I thought to myself, self, what would you name a two-headed turtle?
1: Oh, that's a good question.
0: They don't have any names here. Bert and Ernie, Thelma and Louise.
1: You could actually go Donatello and Raphael.
0: Oh my goodness.
1: One shell, two heads.
0: Oh my gosh, that's the best answer. We're going with that one. So if
1: Starsky and Hutch. I'm trying to think of a way to change it to a shell.
0: Romeo and Juliet. Oh, a shell. Yeah.
1: We'll come up, if you guys can come up with a name, it's got to be two. It's got to be a famous duo. Love to hear from you this morning.
0: Either way, if you're in the Cape Cod area, you now are proud owners of a two-headed turtle, and I just think that's absolutely awesome. Hopefully, they make it all the way and have a full, lovely life.
1: Yeah. So is it two heads in the front, yes, or is it like a head and then instead of a foot to the right?
0: Two heads in the front.
1: Yeah, okay.
0: It's almost like they split a neck there in the bottom.
1: Yeah.
0: It's kind of interesting.
1: It's got to be tough. A little cramped in that condo.
0: Mm-hmm. And if they don't agree on which direction to go to, they slowly tug this way,
1: yes,
0: and then that way. It's not like a big old fight. It's very slow.
1: Yeah.
0: And that is your good news, baby.
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0: It's David and Meredith on 98.3 TRY. The most fun in the morning and the best music. 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
1: Do you have a egg, sausage, and cheese bagel?
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1: Okay, well then it's not getting any better, but it's still pretty great.

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2: That's all? Well, thank you so much.
1: Yes, that's more than enough. 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
1: It's David and Meredith on the Capital District's Greatest Hits.
0: All right. For those of you who don't know, you know, everybody has that one song that just kind of grates their nerves. And, you know, with us, it's usually because we've heard it for decades. And when you hear it and there's certain things you don't like about it, it only intensifies. Mm-hmm. Mine, admittedly, I've said it before, 99 Luftballons.
1: Yes. David right? can't stand that one.
0: Well, I don't. I don't know, I can't stand it. I'm not a fan.
1: Okay.
0: And the same one with you.
1: Yes.
0: Is?
1: Toto's Africa.
0: Toto's Africa. I say all that because for the last year or so, I've been trying to find versions to win Meredith over. And I found another one. I'm not even going to set this up. This is a Instagram account, and this is how he covers songs.
2: This one is going to be a lot of fun.
0: He's got a slide guitar.
1: Waiting on the good part to kick in.

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1: The Capital District's greatest hits.
0: All right. So played a steel guitar version of Africa. I'm trying different things to see if Meredith would like any version of that song. Let's see here. We've had a talkback that agrees with you, though.
1: Oh, really?
0: Donnell was streaming us on iHeartRadio, hit the red mic, and agrees.
2: Good morning. Happy Monday to everybody. So, that song is terrible by Toto. That was three times as bad. Please don't play it again. Have a great day. Love you, bye.
0: Love you, bye. Again, I'm not adding these to the format, and I'm not saying I'm a fan. I'm trying a couple different things for Meredith.
1: That's right. We're trying to massage the disdain that I have for it with different versions. But I will say, this one, he didn't change the song very much. He just played a different instrument. I liken it to, they just took Africa and put it in the middle of like a cornfield.
0: Yes. I love the pun that someone wrote in the comments. I bless the rains down in Arkansas. It's great. So, Donnell, this one's for you.
2: Have a great day. Have a great day. Have a great day.
1: We love you, Donnell.
0: Actually, what I was looking for through that remix is...
2: Please don't play it again.
0: That's it. Have a great day.
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1: All right, we're going to do what we're watching. There's so much out there to choose from. Meredith, you want to get started? These are things we bring up on the air because it's virtually impossible to keep up with everything that's streaming out there.
0: I am thrilled that Traitors is back on Peacock.
1: Traitors?
0: I'm obsessed with this show. It is a reality TV.
1: That's Peacock
0: sound. That's our Peacock sound effect. Traitors, the best part about this season is it's called New Blood because they are all not famous people.
1: I've never, ever seen Traitors.
0: Oh, David Jones. It is so stinking good. Not only is it reality TV, so you're getting to know the quirks of like these people, but it's a competition. So there's strategy. There's, you know, it's like Survivor 2.0.
1: Okay.
0: I love it. Alan like, Cummings is the best.
1: It's like Survivor's indoors.
0: Yes. Yeah. But Alan Cummings is hilarious and he says murder and I can't get enough of it.
1: And that's murder?
0: Yes.
1: Murder. All right. Well, are they celebrities or are they real people?
0: That's what I'm saying. This
1: like celebrities aren't real people.
0: Well, all the seasons so far in all the different countries are famous people, usually of some sort of reality fame.
1: Ah.
0: This season, New Blood, this is the one I was going to try out. I was going to put in an application for.
1: Ooh.
0: But I backed out because I don't think I can handle the online scrutiny.
1: And you shouldn't be responsible for murder.
0: But yeah, so Traitors New Blood is out on Peacock. Unfortunately, 1 week at a time.
1: Oh,
0: yep.
1: Man.
0: So you can't binge it. But you can binge about 7 seasons like my friends have all done now that I turned them onto that show.
1: I'll get caught up. So that is Peacock.
0: What are you watching?
1: Over on Apple TV, there was a show, I had to look it up because you ever start watching something, then you're like, I don't even know the name of that
0: yes,
1: thing.
0: Happens all the time.
1: This is on Apple, and it is called Last Scene. You may recognize that actor.
0: Mm.
1: Last Scene. It is, whew, it's tense. It's a little, it's a mystery, and it's on Apple TV. It out of the gate, the pilot episode. It hooks you.
0: Nice.
1: So that is what we are watching. What are you watching?
0: I have one more.
1: Oh, you do? Let's add to it.
0: It's a wild, wild one.
1: Where is it streaming?
0: Netflix. From the Monster series, they are now covering Lizzie Borden.
1: Oh, I saw the trailer for that.
0: Guys, I love true crime. This is fake crime because so much of it is not factual. I've watched other documentaries on her and my cousin and I are watching it and we're like, that can't be true. However, if you are into slasher stuff, you'll love this one, but it is a wild ride.
1: If the rhyming poem serves me correct, it was 40 wax. Was it 40 wax?
0: Mm-hmm.
1: Spoiler alert, there's an axe involved.
0: Yeah, there's several and it is, but it's entertaining. It's just a little, sometimes I have to look through my fingers to watch it.
1: And I have a question. I've always said Charlie Hunnam because he's one of the stars in it. But then I've recently heard Hunnam. Is it Charlie Hunnam or Hunnam?
0: I couldn't tell you.
1: Okay.
0: He's good looking though. That's all I know.
1: Maybe you have the answer. Comment below because we also got this on video. What are you watching?
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98.3 TRY is now the number one preset in your car and on the new and approved iHeartRadio app. Good morning. Now that it's after 10 o'clock, it's me, Martha Quinn, on hand to get you through your work day with the best variety of the best music ever. And if you're feeling like, oh, this Wednesday, I can't make it through. I don't know how I'm going to get the energy. I'm going to pick you up in 3, 2, 1. Group hug. Shut up.

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The Capital District's greatest hits, 98.3 TRY. Martha Quinn getting some Blondie on for you this morning. If I was to write this song today, I would say, talk back me. Tell me.

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Martha Quinn getting you closer to 11 o'clock with Journey right now. If you had tickets to see Lionel Richie and Earth, Wind & Fire, September 26th in San Francisco, the 30th in Chicago, or October 2nd in Columbus, Ohio, those dates are canceled. Lionel underwent a heart procedure for atrial fibrillation, also known as AFib. Good news, it went well.

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We can't promise when, but hey, it's coming. 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
1: 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The music, the moments, the pop culture that defined who we are. And at the heart of it all was Martha Quinn. 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

98.3 TRY with the Capital District's greatest hits. Heading into the 11 o'clock hour now together, you've got me, Martha Quinn. Lionel Richie recently underwent a heart procedure for atrial fibrillation, AFib. What is that? Find out in your wellness shot next, right now. It's Duran Duran.

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We're making our way through Wednesday one classic at a time. Martha Quinn here. It was just announced yesterday that an artist from our era of MTV, who is near and dear to our hearts, will be the subject of a tribute Sunday night at the Video Music Awards. 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Right now it's Queen and David Bowie.

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Marnie in Parkersburg, West Virginia. Martin in Foster City, California. And Doug in Tooele, Utah. I got yours, you guys.

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1: We've made it to Wednesday afternoon. 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Today's is from Scott,

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Scott in Chester, Virginia, put together today's three-song mixtape. Daryl Hall and John Oates just got it started. All three songs have a similar concept. Next up, here's Rockwell. Yeah.

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For me, Martha Quinn, it would definitely have to be this one. 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

She was the one who introduced the hits we love during her MTV days. And she's still here playing them. The Martha Quinn Show. 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

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If you're planning on watching the Video Music Awards this Sunday, you want to be watching right when it starts, 7:30 East Coast time, 4:30 West Coast time on CBS and Paramount Plus. 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

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Okay, the situation is you've got me, Martha Quinn, with Cyndi Lauper and Whitesnake ready to go. And right now, some prog rock for you. Here's Genesis.

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All these years later, still spinning the magic. The Martha Quinn Show. 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

98.3 TRY. Cutting Crew fans, I got you covered. You'll hear your band just after 2 o'clock. Martha Quinn here. The most amazing thing about this song by Cyndi Lauper, a total classic, is it came out on her debut album. This is how we met Cyndi Lauper. The girls just want to have fun.

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We're just giving you the soundtrack again. 98.3 TRY, the greatest hits of the 70s and 80s.

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98.3 TRY, playing the Capital Region's greatest hits. What? It's after 2 o'clock. We've been rocking this Wednesday. Thanks for being here with me, Martha Quinn. About 5 million Americans have a heart condition called AFib. Lionel Richie is one. 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

The Capital District's greatest hits, 98.3 TRY. He's a painter, he's a singer, and now he's coming out with a book. We're less than a week away from the release of John Mellencamp, The Songbook.

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98.3 TRY, the Capital District's greatest hits. A few minutes after 3 in America's greatest city. Yeah, the blender is going strong this afternoon. And it's not an official Margaritaville blender. It's Proctor Silex. Only difference is about $350. I think you know which one costs more. Jeffrey T, ready to dance. That only happens when tequila's involved.

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Who feels like making love? Wow, that's a lot of hands. And some other random appendages as well. Please follow the directions. Here's Bad Company. 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

Capital District's greatest hits, 98.3 TRY. A little past 4 o'clock in America's greatest city with Jeffrey T. and the superstar who's up for Video of the Year and Artist of the Year at the VMAs. Not only that, Madonna will be the opening performer. What a flashback. Feels like the old days. 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
1: Why didn't I mention the 21st night of September when we played that song Monday? I swear I'm losing my marbles. Just after 5 now. 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

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Jeffrey T on National Go With Your Gut Day. Always good advice, even when it's not September 23rd. And I speak from experience. Believe me, there is so much gut right down here. I have no choice but to go with it.

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